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0: on DJ Nasty 305, featuring Rick Ross, Paul Greasy, and Bo Weezy. Just Do It, Miami, turn up.
1: This is another

0: As a University of Miami fan, you know why, South Florida? Because yesterday, Notre Dame was chanting, "You, Miami." Can you believe Notre Dame? They had the audacity in the crowd to say, "Miami." Oh, okay. That's the type of time y'all on, Notre Dame. Don't worry. Oh, South Florida, Miami, we're going to come up there and show you how it's done. That's right, man. So shout out to all my UM fans out there, man. We're going to go get this dub, and we're going back to the Natty, baby. It's 99 Jams, man. Y'all keep it locked. I got more music on the way from Lil Baby.
1: Bill's stacking up.
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0: But I keep trying to ask DJ Nasty when the video's dropping, and he keep just laughing at me. So I'm trying. I've been trying, South Florida. It's 99 Chance, Miami's number one for hip-hop and R&B. Putting a grin in your hand, your next chance to win is going down tomorrow morning at 8 a.m. But right now, we are doing our rain dance.
1: Let's get the party started. See you at the bar, you was hardly talking. That's when I knew that your heart was scarring. Friends to lovers need a part to star in. Like, wait, babe, let me

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1: 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Just do it. Miami, turn up.
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That's when I knew that your heart was scarring. 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
3: 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Miami-Dade County. 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

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I've been moving too fast. Hard times don't last. Remember when cops are rats talking out my boy, you ain't.

0: mm-hmm. you go on your way to work, whatever you're doing, just make sure you handle that. And speaking of handling business,
1: yeah,
0: we gonna handle this business at 10 a.m. because we putting the grand in your hand.
1: Yes, sir.
0: That's right.
1: Yes, sir.
0: You gonna get paid. $1,000 can be yours. And I'm gonna handle business tonight, baby.
1: Oh, that's what I'm talking about, Juice. That's what I'm talking about. Are you talking about the football game? The Monday Night Lights?
0: Yeah, we talking about Monday Night Lights, baby. Yeah. We talking about my fantasy football team. We gonna hold it down.
1: Oh, yeah, I thought you were talking about the 0-2 Hialeah Miami Lakes versus the 0-2 Coral Park.
0: Oh, I thought that's what you were talking about. I mean, it'd be like that. I ain't gonna lie. I like Hialeah, though. I ain't gonna lie. What'd you say? Hialeah Miami Lakes. I mean, Coral Park, you know what I'm saying? I don't know. That's going to be a game.
1: You're going with the Rams?
0: I don't know. Man. I don't know. Yeah, it's going to be a game, though.
1: Okay.
0: High school football on a Monday, you feel me? Man. But it's NFL Monday today, too. And I know people going to be hanging out tonight, you know what I'm saying?
1: Yes, sir.
0: I know a lot of people going to happy hour and then they just go watch the game.
1: Yes, sir.
0: I mean?
1: Yes, sir.

0: at me at the window.
1: Uh-huh.
0: He tried to intimidate me. He said his wide receiver gonna handle business today. I said, listen, I don't know about all that. We gonna hold it down on this side, baby. Yo, Rockbo, need you to let me know what's trending in the 305, Coach. Talk to me.
1: Absolutely, Juice. And it's only right that I talk about my most favorite team in the whole wide world.
0: Don't do it.
1: Okay. Let me do it. Okay, so the Dolphins opened the NFL season this past Sunday, and I'm going to tell you right now, it wasn't pretty. Miami Dolphins fans, we waited all offseason for football, and then somebody forgot to tell the Dolphins the season started. 27-13, we took a loss to the Las Vegas Raiders. QB Malik Willis had 220 passing yards and just so happened to score Miami's only touchdown, but the Dolphins did struggle on third down, and we were sacked 5 times. Is it just week 1 growing pains, or are we really concerned? I'm questioning myself. Marlins had a huge weekend against the Dodgers. Miami took 2 of the 3 games from the Dodgers, including a dramatic 6-4 walk-off in yesterday's win. The Marlin improves to 74-76. And if you are unsure, the 954 still has that outdoor weekend vibe going on. Forget the fancy reservation, grab something expensive, take a walk and enjoy South Florida outside. That's what I'm talking about. Good morning, Deerfield. We're waking up to 77 degrees with a high of 90. And good morning, Opa-locka. We're waking up to 77 degrees with a high of 89. 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
2: Yeah.
3: I can't wait. If you're over 40, leave sports alone.
2: That's funny.
3: Leave sports alone, man. Just don't do it.
2: No doubt. Real quick, let me shout out my cousin, man. Shout out to my cousin, Jalon, firefighter up in Hollywood. Okay. Shout out to my cuz, man. I'm going to pull up on you soon, cuz. Big shout out to all the firefighters in South Florida. And follow me on the gram at Radio King Kyle, at Radio King Kyle, and hit us up at More The Hustle Show.
4: 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The 2026 Pompano

0: in case you miss us. That was keyword. It is tour, to put a grand in your hand. T-O-U-R. Like, let's take a tour. T-O-U-R. Let's get this money. $1,000 can be yours right now. But traffic has been a little crazy today. So as I was driving into work, the traffic lights are out by Sheridan and 29th Avenue. They're out both ways if you're going east or west. So it's causing delays there. And also, a crane collapsed in Miami. So I'm going to toss it over to our news partners over at WSVN.
1: But again, this happened earlier this morning along Brickell Bay Drive near Southeast 12th Terrace. Right now, firefighters have this stretch of Brickell Bay Drive shut down. If you are driving in this area, they're advising you to find a different way to go, as they have several roads over here taped off and shut down. It's very difficult to drive over here and to get over to this area. But again, if you're just tuning in, this is where there was a crane collapse earlier this morning. Again, still not clear what caused that crane to collapse, but we do know four people were taken to the hospital and they are all expected to be okay.
0: So if you are in that area, if you live in that area, just know that there's going to be a lot of delays because they're trying to clean up that accident as we speak. And please drive safe. It's Kay Fox, the voice of the city on 99 Jams, the People Station.
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let's get the party started. 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That's when I knew that your heart was scarring. 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
1: 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It's the Fox Report with K-Fox, the voice of the city on 99 Jams.
3: All right, beautiful people, let's get into it. So it was a pretty busy weekend. Your boy, Charleston White, he's known for saying outlandish things on social media. He is also a comedian. Well, he's speaking out after his recent arrest where his girlfriend accused him of physically, mentally, and emotionally and financially abusing her, as well as taking her money, jewelry, clothes, and bags. So, after Charleston White got out of jail, here's what he had to say.
4: We both should have went. I did not put my hands on a woman. I took back $60,000, a Christian Louis Vuitton purse, red bottom purse, some new brown red bottom heel with the matching little patch to go with it, another Louis Vuitton purse with another Christian Louis Vuitton. It was about $50,000, $60,000 worth of purse. I took back, got mad, came home on a jealous rage. I got at least six witnesses. She have none.
3: So I wonder if she ever got her stuff back, though. All right, moving right along. A federal jury on Friday found rapper Lil Durk, Chicago rapper Lil Durk, not guilty of the attempted killing for hire of rival rapper Quando Rondo at a Los Angeles gas station, a shooting that resulted in the

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1: Rick Ross featuring Young Breed and DJ Nasty 305. Do it one time.
2: It's DJ Nasty 305. Uh-huh. If you didn't know, this the crib. Miami-Dade County. Shout out to DJ Uncle Al.
3: Yeah.
2: Uncle Luke.
3: Yeah.
2: T-Double-D.
3: Yeah.
2: JT Money.
3: Yeah.
2: The Diamond Princess.
3: Woo.
2: The legendary Disco Rick.
3: Ooh.
2: Shout out to Prince Raheem.
3: Yeah.
2: Hey,

0: Miami, Florida.
1: Now that I'm talking about Dade County in the building, baby.
2: Miami's in the
0: house. You better believe it.
1: Dade County's in the house.
0: You better believe it.
1: Dade County's in the house.
0: You damn right.
1: Tell them what's the name of the vibe.
0: It's the Crib Roll Call.
1: Oh, you sounding good. Finish strong, baby. Appreciate the love. No, you got to go, but what's the words you got to say?
0: Oh.
1: I like that. Sure, you really think I need prayer?

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4: Hello, good afternoon. Let's start off with Miami-Dade County. We do have an accident on the Palmetto Expressway. It's westbound at Northwest 17th Avenue. The two right lanes are blocked. Moving over to Broward County, no major accidents at this time, but if you're traveling on 595 from I-75 to I-95, it's only going to take you about 11 minutes. 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
1: What they do, Super?
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1: That boy high.

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1: 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Do it one time.
2: It's DJ Nasty 305. Uh-huh. If you didn't know, this the crib. Miami-Dade County. Shout out to DJ Uncle Al.
3: Yeah.
2: Uncle Luke.
3: Yeah.
2: T-Double-D.
3: Yeah.
2: JT Money.
3: Yeah.
2: The Diamond Princess.
3: Woo.
2: The legendary Disco Rick.
3: Woo.
2: Shout out to Prince Raheem.
3: Yeah.
2: Hey, yo. This what Miami sound.

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3: There are two different types of accidents. You have the serious ones, and you have the ones that's not that serious. If you ever get into an accident, you want to be in the one that's not that serious, because a serious one could really hurt you.

0: football. How about that? Eternal Partners up next. She's Hercules riding shotgun tonight. And she got some vibes for you. So make sure you lock it in with the CJ. All right, I'm out the door. Tomorrow, we back in the building at 3 p.m. for you, your friend, and your auntie, baby. I'm gone. Oh.
1: Let's get the party started.